WMNF STP with Pop's Love Suicide from There. 1996 album Tiny Music Songs from the Vatican Gift Shop and the Smashing Pumpkins with The Boy featured on their compilation album The Aeroplane Flies High.

white rocket sandals. 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Yo, they'll take it. Day walkers in the basement with a thick-ass ebony queen. Replacements. The social sites for all of us. They need no likes to follow us. They're gonna swallow us. And I be Moby Dick on the oppressor's mother. It's a neat trick.

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Before that, Overgrown, Heaven in Your Arms, Night Runner with the Driver, and DJ Red, 1980.

And this your boy Fat Boy Juice, Mr. I Got the Juice. And you're listening to WMNF in the morning with DJ Spaceship.

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You know, baby, you treated me so nice.

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For another time and place, better suited it to my taste. I wondered if he did, and I hope that he might.

man takes a godlike stand in this pagan rite. And the noble bull, out of the spectacle, gets 15 minutes of fame. And they poke him with a lance, and they stab him with a knife, put a sword through his neck.

have a 30% chance of showers and thunderstorms between 2 and 5 p.m. Otherwise, it'll be mostly cloudy, then gradually become sunny with a high near 90. I'm Chris Young with the WMNF News headlines at 3:36 on 88.5 FM and WMNF.org.

That's the stuff. That's the stuff you got to watch. Watch it!

0: 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Reverend Billy's show is about to get out of hand. And with Sister Patty's help, if we hit all the right buttons, we'll be talking live on the radio right now to the great author, Jimmy McDonough. Jimmy, can you hear us? I'll take that as a no, Sister Patty. Jimmy, can you hear us?
1: Try it again. Jimmy?
0: Wait, I hear something. I hear him saying hello, but it's not on the air. Wait, here we go.
1: Not right.
0: Can you hear us now, Jimmy? Oh, just like we rehearsed it. I can hear him in the telephone there talking to Sister Patty. Well, Billy, pretend you're Jimmy McDonough. Let me ask you some questions. But Jimmy's got this book out. It is called I Am from the Honky Tonks. We have him on the line. Maybe you have to hang the phone up with your hand there, Sister Patty. How's that? Jimmy, can you hear us?
1: All right. We're still trying here.
0: This went so well in rehearsal, Billy. This is why we need you to make pledge money next week so we can get a phone system we can figure out. We got the lines turned on. Jimmy, can you hear us?
1: You can hear it way in the background back there. Something's not coming through. Okay.
2: Stick with us.
1: All right. Stay here. We'll get it.
3: Okay.
0: Oh, there we go.
1: There we are.
3: All right.
1: Hey, Jimmy.
3: Yeah, you can hear me?
1: Yeah, man. Loud and clear.
3: All right.
0: Now I forgot what I was going to say. Jimmy McDonough, welcome to the Rhythm Revival. I'm Marvelous Marvin here with Reverend Billy C. Wirtz, who, by the way, Billy, you're quoted in the book.
1: Yeah.
0: That's pretty cool. Oh, yeah. Gary Stewart.
3: Some of the best writing in the book is right there. Really, really fantastic stuff. And, of course, I'm a great fan of you guys. Everything you do. I live for the Revs updates on Waffle House. Huge fan.
0: Well, oh, man, thank you.
1: Right back at you.
0: Yeah, likewise. You know, I discovered you with the book Shaky about Neil Young, and I followed you through the career. And here's a thing about you, Jimmy, that I've noticed that I think the main theme in your books is saving. In the book about Neil Young, you spent like 8 years trying to save the book. with Tammy Wynette, you write these personal letters to her, trying to save her. With Al Green, he's such an elusive character. Jesus had to save him. And then we got the exotic ones, which is all about salvation. And now we come to Gary Stewart. And you, as a impotent young kid, he's a hero of yours. You see him, it sort of rocks your world. And you try to go save him in person. I mean, Jimmy, what's wrong with you? What's up?
3: I don't know, man. It would take Dr. Vinny Bumbatz to do a full diagnosis, that's for sure. But what can I tell you? And I went, and I am more excited about this book than most of them. I just, as you know, it took 38 years, and now it's out there, in print, and everybody can dive in, and I couldn't be more thrilled. The response to this book has been overwhelming. I went on a little book tour around the country, and people are so into it, and I chalked that up to Gary, of course, because Gary was a man of fiendish genius, and I know you're going to mention the big shindig there in Fort Pierce tonight.
0: All right, it's going on at 6 o'clock, a big birthday party with his friends and bandmates at the Causeway Cove Marina, and I would be there, Jimmy, but I got to be in stage at Ruth Eckert Hall with the Archies. That's how my life is.
3: I can dig it. But the Stewart cartel will be there in full effect.

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Big shouts going out to the Reverend Billy, P. Daddy, Miss Patty, and the marvelous Marvin, always doing a great job at this station. Big shouts going out to Miss Chrissy down in South Tampa, still looking for your particular one, Miss Chrissy, but thank you for phoning in this station.

In a world like today, it's a rare occasion to be able to see young mothers like the ones that were around when I grew up. But they live on in memory to quite a few of us. And this song is dedicated to those who cherish that memory.

0: Mighty Mighty Spinners. A late Mother's Day request. Big shout-outs going out to Michelle Williams, Auntie Bob, Sharon Cha-Cha Scott, Milton and Georgia V, Sheila Williams in Tampa, keeping it locked to 88.5 FM. All right, let's do another request off the lines, a instant request. Here's one going out to Mattel. Thank you for phoning in. Here's the Queen of Soul, Aretha Franklin, an Angel, Soul Party.
1: It was my sister Carolyn saying, Aretha, come by when you can. I've got something that I want to say. And when I got there, she said, you know, rather than go through a long, drawn-out thing, I think the melody on the box will help me explain.

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What I done bought for you. How much money I made.

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